0: What is real? How do you define real? If you're talking about what you can feel, what you can smell, can taste and see, then real is simply electrical signals interpreted by your brain. It exists now only as part of a neural interactive simulation that we call the Matrix. You've been living in a dream world. This is the world as it exists today.
1: Simulation.

0: Even if I go off beat, yeah, I'm still on beat. Even if I go off beat, yeah, I'm still on beat. Flip that.
1: Step back.
0: When I come around, try and get back.

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dumpty, with the baby, dumpty, with the baby, dumpty, with the baby, dumpty, with the baby, dumpty, with the baby, dumpty, with the baby, dumpty, with the baby, dumpty, with the baby, dumpty, with the baby, dumpty, with the baby, dumpty, with the baby, dumpty, with the baby, dumpty, with the baby, dumpty, with the baby, dumpty, with the baby, dumpty, with the baby, dumpty, with the baby, dumpty, with the baby, dumpty, with the baby, dumpty, with the baby, dumpty, with the baby, dumpty, with the baby, dumpty, with the baby, dumpty, with the baby, dumpty, with the baby, dumpty, with the baby, dumpty, with the baby, dumpty, with the baby, dumpty, with the ba

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Say you wanna bottom of hot stuff, drippin' in the flavor, never need any hot sauce. 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

0: 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Flip that,
1: step back.
0: When I come around, try and get back.
1: When I come around, me take that.
0: Big girl, yeah, with a bad back. Flip that.

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1: Step back.
0: When I come around, try and get back.

0: What is real? How do you define real? If you're talking about what you can feel, what you can smell, can taste and see, then real is simply electrical signals interpreted by your brain. It exists now only as part of a neural interactive simulation that we call the Matrix. If you've been living in a dream world, this is the world as it exists today.
1: Simulation.

It is absolutely absurd to say that we came into this world. We didn't. We came out of it. We speak of coming into this world. What do you think you are?

It is absolutely absurd to say that we came into this world. We didn't. We came out of it. We speak of coming into this world. What do you think you are?

You know, back in my days, I was all about the bass. I was more about the feeling and, you know, everything was feeling all right and good. We loved it.

0: You're free.
1: You know, back in my day, I was all about the faith. I was more about the feeling and, you know, everything was feeling all right and good. We loved it. Everything in life comes together. You know, back in my days, I was all about the bass. I was more about the feeling and, you know, bass. Everything was feeling all right and good. We loved it, bass. And it turns out, in my days, was heroin and DJ. And it turns out, you just have to be
2: straight. Yes.

Way back in the day, people came from miles around to hear the music play.